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0: 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And yesterday's favorites.
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1: Good morning. The 19-year-old man charged after the windshield of a vehicle carrying Premier Tim Houston was smashed during a protest has been released on bail. The Lawrencetown man appeared in Kentville Provincial Court yesterday morning and was released on conditions that include house arrest. Houston and his staff were at a speaking event at Acadia University hosted by the Annapolis Valley Chamber of Commerce on July 15th when protesters surrounded his vehicle, stopping it from leaving. The RCMP arrested the man last week after he was alleged to have climbed onto the vehicle and smashed the windshield. He has since been charged with intimidation of a justice system participant, two counts of intimidation, and mischief under $5,000, and will return to court in September. The premiers are stressing a strong and united Canada as they meet in PEI this week in the midst of more U.S. tariffs and global uncertainty. The group says they look forward to meeting again with Prime Minister Mark Carney on recent trade actions by the U.S. and the Canada-U.S.-Mexico agreement. A First Minister's meeting is scheduled for 11 a.m. today, followed by remarks by Carney to the media around 3:30 p.m. The premiers say they support efforts to negotiate a comprehensive deal that includes the full range of tariff-affected sectors, including softwood lumber, steel, aluminum, manufacturing, and auto industries. The group are discussing coordinated responses as Carney continues talks with U.S. President Donald Trump. The provincial government has issued requests for proposals for public housing projects in Middleton, Spring Hill, and Shubenacadie. Build Nova Scotia says the latest RFPs will cover 50 homes for about 150 people in need of public housing.

0: straight win and a 6-3 victory over Baltimore to open a doubleheader yesterday. The Orioles then beat Boston 5-1 in the night game. The Yankees and Pirates split their doubleheader yesterday with a 5-3 win in 10 innings for Pittsburgh and a 2-0 win for New York. And the Blue Jays lost 4-2 to get swept by Tampa Bay and are now 10 games under 500. Now you're up to date. I'm James Faulkner.
1: Good morning and cloudy start to today with a chance of showers. Mix of sun and cloud by the afternoon. High today 23, humidex at 29. Few clouds stick around this evening. Low down to 9. Sunny tomorrow, high 24, humidex at 26. Right now it is 20 degrees.
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0: Today's best country, CKDH Taybay, and that's gonna leave a memory. Good morning, 6:09, 20 degrees right now. 23 is our high by this afternoon, with the chance of showers this morning, mix of sun and cloud later on this afternoon, and then maybe a few clouds hang around for tonight. No rain, though, which is good because tonight it is another summer Thursday in the parks around the town. Tonight it is Art in the Park in Victoria Square. That goes from 6 until 9 this evening. Your opportunity to get out, create, and connect with other community members through different art forms. It will be live music, face painting, as well as art vendors set up in Victoria Square for Art in the Park. That coming up tonight, 58 Victoria Street East, goes from 6 until 9.
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0: Today's Best Country John Party. That's boots off. Good morning, 619. Temperature still at 20 degrees. Warm up to about 23 by this afternoon. Humidex makes it feel like a 29. Well, imagine settling a $40 debt to the tune of $50,000. That's almost what happened to a man in Cumberland, Maryland. A man almost gave away a $50,000 scratch-off ticket to settle a little debt that he owed his buddy. The man had his lotto ticket in his back pocket when his wife stepped in after he ran into a friend who offered to settle a $40 debt for the ticket. The wife stopped the exchange at the last moment, and when the man went to check the ticket, he did end up winning $50,000. Don't worry, though. The friend still got his $40 to offset the debt.
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0: Good morning and cloudy start to today with a chance of showers. Mix of sun and cloud by the afternoon. High today 23, Humidex at 29. A few clouds stick around this evening. Low down to 9. Sunny tomorrow, high 24, Humidex at 26. Right now it is 20 degrees.
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1: Good morning. Long-term care workers from Valley View Villa and Stellarton could soon be back on strike. QP says their employer continues to demand the workers take concessions, which would mean accepting terms worse than their current contract. The union says these concessions include changes to how employees earn vacation time, which could result in reduced vacation and changes to the health insurance coverage. The news follows 9 weeks on the picket lines and 6 weeks of renewed negotiations at the local level. QP says the long-term care home is managed by Highcrest Enterprises, which is not bound to the agreements made at the provincial level, as they are not represented by Health Association Nova Scotia like most other homes. Demand at the Colchester Food Network in Truro continues to rise. Executive Director Farah Allen McKay says the food bank served 795 households in June. That includes 100 new people and 519 children. Visits are up from last June, she says, with numbers increasing overall. Summer demand is higher because children no longer have school breakfast and lunch programs, according to Saltwire. Allen McKay points to rising food prices, rent, and stagnant wages as key drivers of food insecurity, which affects nearly 1 in 3 Nova Scotians. The Pugwash Fire Department has received a new 4-man Crown Pumper tanker to replace a 26-year-old pumper truck. Municipal Council approved the purchase in February of last year at a cost of just over $788,000, and the newest addition to the fleet of fire vehicles arrived on Monday. The municipality has invested millions of dollars in its rural fire departments for several years now. Earlier this year, the Parsboro Fire Department received a 2026 rescue truck to replace a 1994 rescue vehicle, while the Tignish Bridge Volunteer Fire Department received a 2024 rescue vehicle last fall. Prime Minister Mark Carney has convened the Federal Incident Response Group as wildfires continue to burn across Canada. Officials say hundreds of fires are active in every province and territory, with more than 3,000 people evacuated from communities in northwestern Ontario this month. The federal government says it has deployed nearly 300 aircraft, including water bombers and helicopters, along with Canadian Armed Forces planes to help evacuate residents. Carney says Ottawa will provide whatever resources are needed and is urging people to avoid non-essential travel to wildfire-affected areas. In sports, the Blue Jays managed just 4 hits in a 4-2 loss to Tampa Bay to fall 10 games under 500. Elsewhere in the majors, the Red Sox tied a franchise record with their 15th straight win in a 6-3 victory over Baltimore, but then had that streak snapped in the nightcap of a doubleheader with a 5-1 loss. And the Yankees split their doubleheader with the Pirates, losing 5-3 in 10 innings in Game 1 and blanking Pittsburgh 2-0 in the nightcap. Now you're up to date. I'm James Faulkner.
2: Good morning and cloudy start to today with a chance of showers. Mix of sun and cloud by the afternoon. High today 23, humidex at 29. Few clouds stick around this evening. Low down to 9. Sunny tomorrow, high 24, humidex at 26. Right now it is 20 degrees.
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0: Today's Best Country, JoJo Mason and Good Kind of Love. Good morning, 6:40 temperature in at 20 degrees, 23 are high by this afternoon. 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That is where you can get all the lineup, your FAQs, your tickets, and you can also still book some limited campsites as well.
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0: Today's Best Country with John Morgan and Kid myself. Good morning, 6:52. Temperature in at 20 degrees, 23. Our high for today, Humidex makes that feel more like 29. Well, a Florida pastor is taking ChatGPT to court after he was giving bad advice. A pastor is suing ChatGPT for giving him some dangerous health advice. Scott Winters says the bot downplayed weeks of dizziness and urged him to skip the hospital. OpenAI says in the terms that it clearly warns that ChatGPT is not meant to diagnose or treat many medical conditions. Winters did end up in the ICU when ChatGPT says that the groin was very likely a minor issue. Good morning and cloudy start to today with a chance of showers. Mix of sun and cloud by the afternoon. High today 23, Humidex at 29. Few clouds stick around this evening. Low down to 9. Sunny tomorrow, high 24, Humidex at 26. Right now it is 20 degrees.
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3: Good morning. The 19-year-old man charged after the windshield of a vehicle carrying Premier Tim Houston was smashed during a protest has been released on bail. The Lawrencetown man appeared in Kentville Provincial Court yesterday morning and was released on conditions that include house arrest. Houston and his staff were at a speaking event at Acadia University hosted by the Annapolis Valley Chamber of Commerce on July 15th when protesters surrounded his vehicle, stopping it from leaving. The RCMP arrested the man last week after he was alleged to have climbed onto the vehicle and smashed the windshield. He has since been charged with intimidation of a justice system participant, 2 counts of intimidation, and mischief under $5,000, and will return to court in September. The premiers are stressing a strong and united Canada as they meet in PEI this week in the midst of more U.S. tariffs and global uncertainty. The group says they look forward to meeting again with Prime Minister Mark Carney on recent trade actions by the U.S. and the Canada-U.S.-Mexico agreement. A First Minister's meeting is scheduled for 11 a.m. today, followed by remarks by Carney to the media around 3:30 p.m. The premiers say they support efforts to negotiate a comprehensive deal that includes the full range of tariff-affected sectors, including softwood lumber, steel, aluminum, manufacturing, and auto industries. The group are discussing coordinated responses as Carney continues talks with U.S. President Donald Trump. The provincial government has issued requests for proposals for public housing projects in Middleton, Spring Hill, and Shubenacadie. Build Nova Scotia says the latest RFPs will cover 50 homes for about 150 people in need of public housing. Submissions close August 18th. Last November, the province announced those

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2: Good morning and cloudy start to today with a chance of showers. Mix of sun and cloud by the afternoon. High today 23, humidex at 29. Few clouds stick around this evening. Low down to 9. Sunny tomorrow, high 24, humidex at 26. Right now it is 20 degrees.
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0: Today's Best Country, High Valley, that is a Fool's. Good morning, 7-11 temperature in at 17 degrees. High today, 23. Humidex making them feel like 29. A bit later on today, we'll be hanging out at Frank and Gino's as we help you fuel your summer. Another chance for you to win that $250 gas card today will be at Frank and Gino's. Stop by there, scan the QR code that we will have set up, and we could be calling you tomorrow morning to let you know that you have won yourself a $250 worth of gas to help you get through the summer.
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0: Today's Best Country, CKDH, Jess Moskaluk, and Cheap Wine and Cigarettes. Good morning, 717. Temperature still in there at 17. High today should be around 23. Humidex at 29. 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
0: Good morning, cloudy start to today. Should see a mix of sun and cloud by the afternoon. High today 23, Humidex 29. Cloudy for this evening, low down to 9. Mainly sunny tomorrow, high 24, Humidex at 26. Right now it is 17 degrees.
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4: Good morning. Long-term care workers from Valley View Villa and Stellarton could soon be back on strike. QP says their employer continues to demand the workers take concessions, which would mean accepting terms worse than their current contract. The union says these concessions include changes to how employees earn vacation time, which could result in reduced vacation and changes to the health insurance coverage. The news follows 9 weeks on the picket lines and 6 weeks of renewed negotiations at the local level. QP says the long-term care home is managed by Highcrest Enterprises, which is not bound to the agreements made at the provincial level, as they are not represented by Health Association Nova Scotia like most other homes. Demand at the Colchester Food Network in Truro continues to rise. Executive Director Farah Allen McKay says the food bank served 795 households in June. That includes 100 new people and 519 children. Visits are up from last June, she says, with numbers increasing overall. Summer demand is higher because children no longer have school breakfast and lunch programs, according to Saltwire. Allen McKay points to rising food prices, rent, and stagnant wages as key drivers of food insecurity, which affects nearly 1 in 3 Nova Scotians. The Pugwash Fire Department has received a new 4-man Crown Pumper tanker to replace a 26-year-old pumper truck. Municipal Council approved the purchase in February of last year at a cost of just over $788,000, and the newest addition to the fleet of fire vehicles arrived on Monday. The municipality has invested millions of dollars in its rural fire departments for several years now. Earlier this year, the Perrysboro Fire Department received a 2026 rescue truck to replace a 1994 rescue vehicle, while the Tignish Bridge Volunteer Fire Department received a 2024 rescue vehicle last fall. Prime Minister Mark Carney has convened the Federal Incident Response Group as wildfires continue to burn across Canada. Officials say hundreds of fires are active in every province and territory, with more than 3,000 people evacuated from communities in northwestern Ontario this month. The federal government says it has deployed nearly 300 aircraft, including water bombers and helicopters, along with Canadian Armed Forces planes to help evacuate residents. Carney says Ottawa will provide whatever resources are needed and is urging people to avoid non-essential travel to wildfire-affected areas. In sports, the Blue Jays managed just 4 hits in a 4-2 loss to Tampa Bay to fall 10 games under .500. Elsewhere in the majors, the Red Sox tied a franchise record with their 15th straight win in a 6-3 victory over Baltimore, but then had that streak snapped in the nightcap of a doubleheader with a 5-1 loss. And the Yankees split their doubleheader with the Pirates, losing 5-3 in 10 innings in Game 1 and blanking Pittsburgh 2-0 in the nightcap. Now you're up to date. I'm James Faulkner.
5: Good morning, cloudy start to today. Should see a mix of sun and cloud by the afternoon. High today 23, humidex 29. Cloudy for this evening, low down to 9. Mainly sunny tomorrow, high 24, humidex at 26. Right now it is 17 degrees.
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0: Today's Best Country, Owen Regaling and Tail Light This Town, 739, temperature holding in at 17 degrees, 23, our high for today. Take a look at our Vogue Optical web poll question results from yesterday. We asked you, do you believe in love at first sight? The options yes or no, and yes won with two-thirds of the vote. 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
1: MP Alana Hurdle here. Let's be real for a second. When you hear a politician start talking, you're ready to tune out. But here's the thing. I don't want to talk. I became a member of Parliament because I wanted to listen. Because you know your problems better than anyone else ever will. So let's cut through all the noise, grab a seat, and work together in 2026.
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0: the latest from Jason Aldean on today's Best Country, CKDH and Don't Tell on Me. Good morning, 751, temperature hanging in at 17 degrees, should bump up to about 23 by this afternoon. Well, a worker down in the States had quite the wait, stuck over 100 feet in the air. A repair tech was working on a gas station sign when the man lift that he was using to get up and down from the sign failed and ended up getting stuck about halfway up without him on it. Emergency crews did have to arrive on scene shortly after, and luckily the man was able to get down after being rescued, and he did not need any medical treatment.
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0: 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In the Frank and Gino's Birthday Club and celebrations today, lots of birthdays. Happy 51st birthday to Monica Fisher. Declan LeBlanc also celebrating a birthday today. Happy 5th birthday to Jackson Tannehill. That's from Great Aunt Da and Great Uncle Brian. Also, Bill Lucas wishing his wife, Rhonda, a happy 60th birthday today. Some celebrities who celebrate a birthday today include Daniel Radcliffe, Harry Potter star, also Alison Krauss, and Woody Harrelson.
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0: Good morning, cloudy start to today. Should see a mix of sun and cloud by the afternoon. High today 23, humidex 29. Cloudy for this evening, low down to 9. Mainly sunny tomorrow, high 24, humidex at 26. Right now it is 17 degrees.
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3: Good morning. The 19-year-old man charged after the windshield of a vehicle carrying Premier Tim Houston was smashed during a protest has been released on bail. The Lawrencetown man appeared in Kentville Provincial Court yesterday morning and was released on conditions that include house arrest. Houston and his staff were at a speaking event at Acadia University hosted by the Annapolis Valley Chamber of Commerce on July 15th when protesters surrounded his vehicle, stopping it from leaving. The RCMP arrested the man last week after he was alleged to have climbed onto the vehicle and smashed the windshield. He has since been charged with intimidation of a justice system participant, two counts of intimidation, and mischief under $5,000, and will return to court in September. The premiers are stressing a strong and united Canada as they meet in PEI this week in the midst of more U.S. tariffs and global uncertainty. The group says they look forward to meeting again with Prime Minister Mark Carney on recent trade actions by the U.S. and the Canada-U.S.-Mexico agreement. A First Minister's meeting is scheduled for 11 a.m. today, followed by remarks by Carney to the media around 3:30 p.m. The premiers say they support efforts to negotiate a comprehensive deal that includes the full range of tariff-affected sectors, including softwood lumber, steel, aluminum, manufacturing, and auto industries. The group are discussing coordinated responses as Carney continues talks with U.S. President Donald Trump. The provincial government has issued requests for proposals for public housing projects in Middleton, Spring Hill, and Shubenacadie. Build Nova Scotia says the latest RFPs will cover 50 homes for about 150 people in need of public housing. Submissions close August 18th. Last November, the province announced those three sites plus Windsor were chosen for up to 64 new affordable homes. It's part of a plan to add 515 new public housing units across the province over the next 5 years, with 307 of the units underway or complete. Environment Canada says Yarmouth received the most rain yesterday at 72 millimeters. The intense low pressure system that rolled through the region yesterday brought heavy rain to parts of western and northern Nova Scotia. Western areas saw some of the highest amounts, with rainfall rates at times reaching 20 to 30 millimeters an hour. The Weather Agency's preliminary report last night said Shelburne received 63 millimeters, while Kejimkujik saw 41.7. In sports, the Boston Red Sox

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1: Good morning, cloudy start to today. Should see a mix of sun and cloud by the afternoon. High today 23, humidex 29. Cloudy for this evening, low down to 9. Mainly sunny tomorrow, high 24, humidex at 26. Right now it is 17 degrees.
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0: Today's Best Country, Braden King, and we got beer. 8:11 temperature in at 17 degrees, 23 our high for the day. Well, in Cumberland, Maryland, a man had his wife save him from losing $50,000. The man almost gave away a $50,000 scratch-off ticket to settle a debt. His wife stepped in and saved him. The man had the winning lotto ticket in the back pocket, and the day before, he ran into a friend and offered the ticket to the friend to settle a debt of around $40. The wife stopped him, or stopped the exchange at the last moment. The man then, you know, scratched the ticket when he got home to see if he would have made money or lost money on the debt. And it turned out the ticket was a winner to the tune of $50,000.
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0: Aaron Goodvin on today's Best Country. That is a Lonely Drum. Good morning, 8:19. Temperature holding in still, 17 degrees. Not much change in the temperature throughout this morning, 23. Should be our high by the afternoon. Later on tonight, the town of Amherst, they are hosting another Summer Nights in the Park. Tonight is going to be Art in the Park in Victoria Square, 58 Victoria Street East. That gets underway at 6 o'clock. You can get out, create, and connect with different community groups and members through different forms of art. There will be live music throughout the evening as well, face painting and art vendors as well. So again, Thursday nights in the park all summer long. Tonight, it's Art in the Park in Victoria Square, 58 Victoria Street East, starting at 6 o'clock.
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3: Good morning, cloudy start to today. Should see a mix of sun and cloud by the afternoon. High today 23, humidex 29. Cloudy for this evening, low down to 9. Mainly sunny tomorrow, high 24, humidex at 26. Right now it is 17 degrees.
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3: Good morning. Long-term care workers from Valley View Villa in Stellarton could soon be back on strike. QP says their employer continues to demand the workers take concessions, which would mean accepting terms worse than their current contract. The union says these concessions include changes to how employees earn vacation time, which could result in reduced vacation and changes to the health insurance coverage. The news follows 9 weeks on the picket lines and 6 weeks of renewed negotiations at the local level. QP says the long-term care home is managed by Highcrest Enterprises, which is not bound to the agreements made at the provincial level, as they are not represented by Health Association Nova Scotia like most other homes. Demand at the Colchester Food Network in Truro continues to rise. Executive Director Farah Allen McKay says the food bank served 795 households in June. That includes 100 new people and 519 children. Visits are up from last June, she says, with numbers increasing overall. Summer demand is higher because children no longer have school breakfast and lunch programs, according to Saltwire. Allen McKay points to rising food prices, rent, and stagnant wages as key drivers of food insecurity, which affects nearly 1 in 3 Nova Scotians. The Pugwash Fire Department has received a new 4-man Crown Pumper tanker to replace a 26-year-old pumper truck. Municipal Council approved the purchase in February of last year at a cost of just over $788,000, and the newest addition to the fleet of fire vehicles arrived on Monday. The municipality has invested millions of dollars in its rural fire departments for several years now. Earlier this year, the Perrisboro Fire Department received a 2026 rescue truck to replace a 1994 rescue vehicle, while the Tignish Bridge Volunteer Fire Department received a 2024 rescue vehicle last fall. Prime Minister Mark Carney has convened the Federal Incident Response Group as wildfires continue to burn across Canada. Officials say hundreds of fires are active in every province and territory, with more than 3,000 people evacuated from communities in northwestern Ontario this month. The federal government says it has deployed nearly 300 aircraft, including water bombers and helicopters, along with Canadian Armed Forces planes to help evacuate residents. Carney says Ottawa will provide whatever resources are needed and is urging people to avoid non-essential travel to wildfire-affected areas. In sports, the Blue Jays managed just 4 hits in a 4-2 loss to Tampa Bay to fall 10 games under .500. Elsewhere in the majors, the Red Sox tied a franchise record with their 15th straight win in a 6-3 victory over Baltimore, but then had that streak snapped in the nightcap of a doubleheader with a 5-1 loss. And the Yankees split their doubleheader with the Pirates, losing 5-3 in 10 innings in Game 1 and blanking Pittsburgh 2-0 in the nightcap. Now you're up to date. I'm James Faulkner.
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2: Good morning, cloudy start to today. Should see a mix of sun and cloud by the afternoon. High today 23, humidex 29. Cloudy for this evening, low down to 9. Mainly sunny tomorrow, high 24, humidex at 26. Right now it is 17 degrees.
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0: It's the James Barker Band on today's Best Country. CKDH, you didn't hear it from me. Good morning. 840 temperature holding in at 17 degrees. 23 are high for today. Humidex makes it feel like 29. 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

George Burge, Luke Bryan on today's Best Country. Just ride, ride, ride. 8:46 with Alan Jackson, Jimmy Buffett. 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

0: A song that's kind of going viral right now on TikTok is Stella Lefty in Boston. Today's Best Country, CKDH. Good morning, 8:52 temperature. Surprisingly, still at 17 degrees. 23 is our high for the day today. And today marks 1 week until the inaugural Route 960 Music Fest kicks off, with the lineup getting underway Thursday evening. Greenville Station kicks it off. Rick Reese will be the headliner for Thursday night. Friday, a four-piece looking up or looking good. And then Saturday, it is the big show getting underway at 11 a.m. Still some tickets and campsites available for the Route 960 Music Fest. You can get all the information on that over on the Route 960 Facebook page or the website, route960.com.
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0: Cloudy throughout this morning, mix of sun and cloud late into the afternoon, high 23, Humidex at 29, cloudy this evening, low down to 9, sunny for tomorrow, high 24, Humidex 26.
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Easy Travis Tritt wrapping up the 90s at 9 here on today's Best Country CKDH. Take a look back on this day in history now for this July the 23rd, the 204th day of the year, Vanilla Ice Cream Day, Peanut Butter and Chocolate Day, Hello My Name Is Day, and Yada Yada Yada Day. It was on this day, 1903, that the Ford Motor Company sells its first car. 1904, the ice cream cone was invented. It was also on this day back in the year 2000. Tiger Woods became the youngest golfer to complete the career Grand Slam when he won the British Open at the age of 24.

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0: Well, 1 week from today, he is headlining the Route 960 Music Fest of Thursday edition. Rick Reese and Jess go nuts on CKDH today. Actually, in just about an hour or so. We're going to be hanging out at Frank and Gino's until 1 o'clock for your chance to win $250 worth of gas in the Fuel Your Summer contest. All you have to do, stop by, scan the QR code that we have set up, and we could be calling you tomorrow morning letting you know that you have won yourself a $250 gas card to head into the weekend or use over the summer. Again, we're fueling your summer today. We'll be hanging out from 11 till 1 at Frank and Gino's here in town.
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0: Cloudy throughout this morning. Mix of sun and cloud late into the afternoon. High 23. Humidex at 29. Cloudy this evening. Low down to 9. Sunny for tomorrow. High 24. Humidex 26.
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0: Megan Patrick, Golden Child on today's Best Country, CKDH. 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
4: Cloudy throughout this morning. Mix of sun and cloud late into the afternoon. High 23. Humidex at 29. Cloudy this evening. Low down to 9. Sunny for tomorrow. High 24. Humidex 26.
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7: CKDH weather forecast, a mix of sun and cloud late this afternoon with a high up to 23, humidex 29. Clouds settle in tonight, low down to 9. Mainly sunny tomorrow, high 24, humidex 26.
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0: Carrie on 101.7 CKDH. Gorgeous Grandma Day today. Everyone thinks their grandma's gorgeous, so what could be better than an entire day devoted to grandma, acknowledging the fact that Mother's Day, Father's Day are well known, but Grandma Day, Gorgeous Grandma Day, is just a natural progression.
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2: 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Let's be real for a second. 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But here's the thing. I don't want to talk. I became a member of Parliament because I wanted to listen. 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
5: CKDH weather forecast, a mix of sun and cloud late this afternoon with a high up to 23, humidex 29. Clouds settle in tonight, low down to 9. Mainly sunny tomorrow, high 24, humidex 26.

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0: 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Today's Vanilla Ice Cream Day. It celebrates the world's favorite ice cream flavor. Why? Because it's simple and it goes with everything, but it's peanut butter and chocolate day. 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

0: Morgan Wallen and Whiskey Glasses, 101.7 CKDH, the 90s at 9, weekday mornings with Mitchell in the Morning and the best of the 1990s. More of today's country coming up next from Shibuzi, who's going to be at Comic-Con this Friday in San Diego with a comic and a new album coming out, too. You've been injured,
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6: CKDH weather forecast, a mix of sun and cloud late this afternoon with a high up to 23, humidex 29. Clouds settle in tonight, low down to 9. Mainly sunny tomorrow, high 24, humidex 26. 101.7 CKDH. 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

0: Jelly Roll, Hands Up, 101.7 CKDH, playing today's best country. Office sabotage. Have you ever experienced that? According to this new study here, 40% of workers admit to sabotaging a colleague to advance their career. Gen Zers and millennials are twice as likely as Gen Xers or baby boomers to engage in this workplace sabotage. Career advancement and self-preservation are the main motivations behind workplace sabotage. Whatever happened to just going to work, being happy and grateful?
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0: Kane Brown, that's Woman on 101.7 CKDH, playing today's best country. And time to check some of our classic country history headlines that happened on this day. The Best Little Whorehouse in Texas was a film in 1982, and it had starred Dolly Parton and Burt Reynolds in the film. And then there was the film that was renamed to The Best Little Cat House in Texas. Born on this day, Neil Perry, singer, mandolin player, in 1990, had a number one song, If I Die Young, from the band Perry. And born on this day is Danielle Bradbury. Danielle had a song called The Heart of Dixie, won season 4 of NBC's The Voice. Deanna Carter won Song of the Year 1997 with Strawberry Wine.
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0: 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It's Chris, and as many are experiencing record-breaking heat this month, it's an understatement to say that sometimes emotions can run high. The heat just does that. So what can you do? You can be patient, you can postpone meetings and not really make big decisions in the heat because you could be affected by that. All of these things are just kind of things to think about. The warm weather definitely makes us happier, but sweltering heat is linked to greater irritability.
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6: CKDH weather forecast, a mix of sun and cloud late this afternoon with a high up to 23, humidex 29. Clouds settle in tonight, low down to 9. Mainly sunny tomorrow, high 24, humidex 26.
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0: 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It's Chris coming up, Rick Reese and Kids in a Small Town, Jelly Roll, Heart of Stone, and Walker Hayes with Fancy Like.
1: 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But don't tell on me. Will he hang on, or is somebody about to knock him off? We're going to find out together this weekend, because I'm going to see you for all the hits on the Country Top 40 with Fitz, right here.
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0: Amy Wilson can't sit still. 101.7 CKDH playing today's best country. And coming up next, we're going to get to Ella Langley with Two's in Texas. And Ella is doing very well with this song. It's been 14 weeks at number one. The only other songs that have... Actually, there's just one that's been on the chart longer, and that's Mariah Carey's All I Want for Christmas Is You.
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0: 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It's Chris. Coming up next, Owen Reeling and Moonshines, Thomas Rhett and John Morgan.
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2: CKDH weather forecast, a mix of sun and cloud late this afternoon with a high up to 23, humidex 29. Clouds settle in tonight, low down to 9. Mainly sunny tomorrow, high 24, humidex 26.
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3: Well, good afternoon. 29-year-old Cole Harbor man has been charged with first-degree murder in the death of another man last fall. RCMP say officers and DHS had responded to a report of shots fired near the intersection of Kane and Clarence Streets in North Preston. It was around 5 o'clock in the afternoon, November 2nd. Well, they located Jaden Tynes suffering from gunshot wounds. The 28-year-old later died from his injuries. Dacron Lamar Beals was arrested and charged yesterday, and Tynes' death is scheduled to appear in Dartmouth Provincial Court today. RCMP are continuing to seek information about the circumstances around the homicide, which is included in the Nova Scotia Department of Justice Reward for Major Unsolved Crimes program. 67-year-old Pictou County man is facing charges after an RCMP investigation into child sexual abuse and exploitation material. Police say a social media platform reported the suspected activity in April, leading to a search of a Central Caribou home yesterday. The RCMP seized electronic devices and firearms during the investigation. Stephen Frederick Nelson faces charges including possession and sharing child sexual abuse and exploitation material, as well as firearm offenses. He remains in custody. He's scheduled to be in court July 28th. The Mounties say they believe additional victims may have been targeted over several years. 67-year-old Annapolis Valley man is going to prison for sexually assaulting a teenage girl more than 20 years ago. Kenneth Cothlow of New Minas was sentenced yesterday to 2.5 years in Bridgewater Court. The assaults happened between 2006 and 07 when the victim was 16 and 17 years of age. Now, the judge rejected both a conditional sentence and a 4-year term, opting for middle ground. In her victim impact statement, the woman said she wished she had come forward sooner, according to CBC. Cothlow's name will also be added to the National Sex Offender Registry. 19-year-old man charged in connection with a protest that damaged the premier's vehicle has been released on bail. Jacob Victor Stephen Smith appeared in Kentville Court yesterday and was released on $5,000 bail. He's facing charges including intimidation and mischief after protesters surrounded Premier Tim Houston's vehicle in Wolfville last week. The windshield on the car was smashed in the process. Smith's conditions include house arrest, no contact with the premier, and daily reporting to police. He's due back in court in September. A crime expert is criticizing Cape Breton Regional Municipality Mayor Cecil Clark for endorsing a local motorcycle club linked to the Hells Angels. Criminologist Stephen Snyder says Clark made a significant mistake by writing a July support letter for the Celtic Crew in order to lease municipal property. Schneider notes the group is known support club for the Hells Angels, identified by its red 8-1 patch. Now, Clark says he checked with Cape Breton Regional Police first and saw no concerns, adding the club does positive community work, according to CBC. The acting police chief, Stephen McKinnon, says he was unaware of the affiliation at the time, but is now reviewing it with concerns about outlaw biker associations. Colchester County Council has approved the purchase of a new automated weather observation system at the DeBert Airport, where the new firefighting aircraft for the province are being kept. James Faulkner explains.
4: The current system was bought as a refurbished unit in 2017 to replace having to manually take weather observations to relay to pilots. It's believed to have been damaged by lightning earlier this month and can't be repaired. The DeBert Airport is now home to 4 water bombers and a bird dog plane to provide more wildfire protection for the province. It's also home to a glider program as well as flight training, which council was told has expanded from about 5 people per month in 2017 to around 50 now. The cost of the new unit is an estimated $102,000 plus taxes, which will be folded into the capital budget for the airport. For MBS News, I'm James Faulkner.
3: Canada's premiers are urging Ottawa to renew a health funding deal before it expires next year, warning provinces face a funding cliff if it ends. At the meeting in Charlottetown, the premiers called for the federal government to continue annual increases to health transfers beyond 2027. PEI Premier Rob Lance says provinces are struggling to keep up with the growing health care costs. New Brunswick Premier Susan Holt says Ottawa now covers only about one-fifth of those costs. The current agreement was signed in 2023 and provides annual funding increases that provinces say are essential to maintaining health care services. In sports, Blue Jays and the Rays continue their series today in Toronto. One of five games in the majors. Red Sox and the Yankees get the day off. And Canada is sending a star-studded team to the Commonwealth Games in Glasgow. The 23rd games open today with about 3,000 athletes from 74 countries and territories. This year's program, though, is a bit smaller, 215 medal events compared to 280 in 2022. Now you're up to date. I'm Sheldon McLeod.
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7: CKDH weather forecast, a few clouds this evening, low down to 9, mainly sunny tomorrow, high 24, Humidex at 26. Clear for tomorrow night, low 13, except down to 8 in low-lying areas.
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0: James Parker Band, Just Saying, 101.7 CKDH, playing today's best country. Drop by the website right now, and you'll see that on the main page, we have a contest this summer that gives you a chance to win $250 in gas. And we'll have another winner just after 8 o'clock tomorrow morning here on 101.7 CKDH. So have you listened for the fuel alert? 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

0: Brooks and Dunn, Red Dirt Row, 101.7 CKDH, playing today's best country. Coming up next, Luke Combs, Ain't No Love in Oklahoma, Ella Langley and Morgan Wallen, I Can't Love You Anymore, one of the best duets of this year. Another one coming up as well with Lainey Wilson, Phone Keys Wallet.
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4: CKDH weather forecast, a few clouds this evening, low down to 9, mainly sunny tomorrow, high 24, Humidex at 26. Clear for tomorrow night, low 13, except down to 8 in low-lying areas.
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3: Oh, good afternoon. Police in Halifax have laid a first-degree murder charge in a shooting death from last year. A 29-year-old Cole Harbour man was arrested yesterday in connection with the shooting and killing of Jaden Tynes. The 28-year-old victim was found with gunshot wounds in North Preston November 2nd of 2025 and later died. The accused is scheduled to appear in Dartmouth Provincial Court. Police say the investigation is ongoing. A $150,000 reward is available for information leading to a conviction. Investigators say the arrest is a significant step and hope that it brings some comfort to the victim's family. Two people have been arrested following a drug trafficking investigation in Sabaganagadi. East Hants RCMP stopped a vehicle on Mill Village Road on Tuesday evening. The vehicle initially stopped but then drove away before officers conducted a second traffic stop. Police say they seized crack cocaine, cash, two cell phones, and the vehicle. A 38-year-old man was released on conditions. 35-year-old Ashley Rose Kent, also from the community, is facing charges, including possession for the purpose of trafficking, resisting arrest, and three counts of assaulting a peace officer. She's been released and is due to be back in court September. Amherst Town Council has approved a development agreement for a new YMCA affordable housing project. That plan includes two apartment buildings with 36 units and office space for the YMCA's community development office in Albion Street in downtown Amherst. The infill project on a vacant site will create some much-needed affordable homes within walking distance of shops and services. It uses existing municipal infrastructure in a central location. Mayor Rob Small says the development will give people beautiful, safe, and affordable places to live while bringing new investment and vitality to the downtown. Now, the YMCA can now finalize funding and prepare for construction. Major upgrades to the regional sewer treatment plant in New Minas to deal with ongoing smell problems may not be completed for years. James Faulkner explains.
4: Kings County Director of Engineering and Public Works Brad Kerrigan says the pre-design report is due this summer with a preliminary design to follow early next year and detailed design by late 2027. If the design work is completed on schedule, Kerrigan says tender and construction could begin late next year or early 2028 and be completed by mid-2030. He says investment in the aging plant has and will continue to be made to minimize odors arising from the plant, which is operating beyond the capacity for which it was designed. The lagoon based system was originally designed to treat wastewater from residential units and light industrial or commercial operations. For MBS News, I'm James Faulkner.
3: Pile of rocks remains in Halifax's northwest arm after a municipal deadline to remove the infill expired. Halifax Regional Municipality had ordered developer Andrew Metledge to restore the shoreline by July 22nd, after the work was done without approval. Now, the developer has since applied for a permit to cover the existing infill, and the application is under review. HRM says it's continuing to investigate and will decide on the next steps, according to the Chronicle Herald. Councillor Laura White says the city needs to enforce its rules to make sure people get approval before doing work in protected areas. Halifax Airport is on track for a record-breaking year. The airport expects to serve 4.4 million passengers in 2026. It posted its strongest second quarter ever, with passenger traffic up 12% from last year. June alone saw a 19% increase, led by a 41% jump in international travel. President and CEO Joyce Carter says more travelers are choosing Halifax Stanfield as Atlantic Canada's gateway to the world. The airport continues to invest in technology and services to make journeys smoother and more welcoming. And a Cape Breton woman who survived a shark attack nearly 5 years ago is sharing her story in a new documentary. Taylor Fortune was 21 when she was bitten off the coast of Margaree Harbor. That was in August of 2021. And she suffered serious injuries at the time, was airlifted to Halifax. The documentary called Great White Highway is airing on Discovery and Discovery Plus on August 1st as part of Shark Week. The film explores whether a great white baby boom is increasing the likelihood of human and shark contact along the East Coast Migration Corridor that's known as the Great White Highway. In sports, the Blue Jays and the Rays continue their series today in Toronto. There are four other games in the majors. Red Sox and the Yankees will get the day off. Canada is sending a star-studded team to the Commonwealth Games in Glasgow, with the 23rd Games opening today with about 3,000 athletes from 74 countries. Team Canada features Olympic champs, including sprinter André Degrasse, hammer throwers Ethan Katzberg and Cameron Rogers, decathlete Damian Warner, and wrestler Erica Weeb as the chef de mission. Swimmers Kylie Mass and Josh Liendo also are headlining the squad. Now you're up to date. I'm Sheldon McLeod.
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7: CKDH weather forecast, a few clouds this evening, low down to 9, mainly sunny tomorrow, high 24, Humidex at 26. Clear for tomorrow night, low 13, except down to 8 in low-lying areas.
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0: 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Russell Dickerson, High Valley, Allison Krauss, and Mumford & Sons of the song called Here, coming up in the next 10 minutes.
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4: CKDH weather forecast: a few clouds this evening, low down to 9, mainly sunny tomorrow, high 24, Humidex at 26. Clear for tomorrow night, low 13, except down to 8 in low-lying areas.
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0: 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Your brain may feel a closer relationship to TV bad guys than good guys. Is that accurate? In a study, 21 college students watched 6 episodes of Suits, then underwent brain scans. Researchers found that 3 brain regions show clear activity patterns linked to the characters' enemies than their friends. The findings suggest that conflict may help the brain map out fictional social worlds. But whether the same thing happens with real-life situations or relationships, that remains unknown.
1: I'm Toby Bristow of CLG Injury Law. After a car accident, most people assume insurance will take care of everything. But serious injuries often come with hidden costs. An injury lawyer's role isn't just about rushing to court. 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

0: Rascal Flatts, life is a highway. We're getting closer to the weekend here at 101.7 CKDH, and we've got the biggest country hits for you for Harrison's Home Hardware Building Center, and we do that on Saturday from 2 till 6 in the afternoon, and then on Sunday from noon to 4, and that is brought to you by Harrison's Home Hardware Building Center. 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
4: CKDH weather forecast, a few clouds this evening, low down to 9, mainly sunny tomorrow, high 24, Humidex at 26. Clear for tomorrow night, low 13, except down to 8 in low-lying areas.
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4: CKDH weather forecast: a few clouds this evening, low down to 9, mainly sunny tomorrow, high 24, Humidex at 26. Clear for tomorrow night, low 13, except down to 8 in low-lying areas.
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1: 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Hotter than the red on the cattle brand. Cause she's a gold digger with a quick trigger. A cast iron skillet swinging lid flipper. Now he's a double wide on the county line. Sipping on a six pack of Lone Star Light. She did him dirty, took him to

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